0: When you're in town, kid, you can cling to me.
1: Cling to me. Cling to me.
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Don't ask me what I think of you. I might not give the answer that you want me to.

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Big old moon's gonna shine like a spoon. We're gonna let it, baby. You won't regret it. Kick your shoes off. Do not fear. Bring that bottle over here. I'll be yours, baby, tonight.

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But I wanna know for sure. So come on, hold me tight.

It came so softly, nobody heard it. Next thing you noticed, well, streets were deserted, the lights were flashing, sirens wailing, people were calling out. But the systems were failing. What did it feel like? I can't remember. I think it was a Tuesday, late in December.

flowing, people are trapped between forgetting and knowing, becoming obsessed, becoming obscene, becoming possessed by their tiny screens, surfing the chaos.

desires inside your head. Is this the future? Is it the past? Is it the moment we arrived at last? Are we there yet? Are we there yet?

And it was the new music, and it was timid and humble and stern. It was brown and light brown and sepia. It was almost forgotten. It lays in a ditch on the side of a road you and I drove along once, and it was happy to lie there daydreaming. It stretched into the distance further than you ever thought possible, and it didn't give a fuck about you and